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0: And on the mound for Ole Miss is a true freshman, Brett Young. So a tough assignment for a young buck here.
1: Well, he has looked very sharp in outings. Now, you know, he's worked early and looked sharp early. Tonight, he's got his opportunity as a starter.

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1: Can I get a shot of whiskey and a cold beer, please?
2: Son, why do you drink so much?

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1: Yeah.
0: It's me. Hey. Oh, come here.

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1: You know, we could just go up there and hang out.
0: Like, open the fridge and stuff, and there would be foods laid out for us with little pre-wrapped sausages and things.
1: Mm.
0: They have pre-wrapped sausages, but they don't have pre-wrapped bacon.
1: Well, can you blame them?
0: Yeah.

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4: Back with you again, and so happy to do that as well. For the next 2 hours, I hope you can stick around for some of it, if not all of it. It's my weekly show here on this great station, and it's called 50 Years and Rolling, where we look back at the music of the last five decades, so you can just about hear anything from the 70s right up to the present day. So if that's your thing, go nowhere else. You're at the right spot. And we have a couple of little interesting features on the program as well. We will have same word, different tune. Each and every week, I pick a word from a well-known song title, and I find that word in several other song titles as well. And I'll play them for you during the course of the program. We will have a tune from either Sting or from his band, The Police. We'll have one or two new songs from up-and-coming artists trying to get a break in the radio world and in the music world as well. And finally, not forgetting, relax and chill. It's 30 minutes of feel-good, easy listening music for you. That's the final half hour of the program, and my hope is that you can take a bit of you time and just let the music work its wonders. All that and the best sounds around from the last five decades. Let's kick it off. Martin Fry, ABC, from the 1980s. This is called Date Stamp.

Yeah, great tune kicking us off on this week's programme. It is indeed 50 Years and Rolling, and that's ABC with a date stamp. Hello everyone again, and a big thank you for tuning in, and I hope you're in good form and that everything is going reasonably well in your life. It won't be going perfect, because I don't think anyone has the perfect life. Some people may fool you, but if you start digging, you will find out that they have problems. There's no one can put up a sign outside the door which says no problems here. And I'm one of those, and I don't mind admitting it. Anyway, I find music, it gives me great pleasure. And that's my hope for you as well, that some of the tunes I play for you bring back some great memories and better times. And that's what we're all looking for. This one from the 1970s.

from one of the great albums of the 1970s, Crimes of the Century, a hit single to boot from Supertramp, and that's called A Dreamer. Now, do you remember a couple of years ago, we all thought Beyoncé had lost the plot because she went down the country music route, and it surprised quite a lot of people. But goodness me, didn't she make a hand of it, including this number one single called Texas Hold'em.

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This is Leo Kirby.

That's music from a UK group that come from Manchester. And yeah, it should have been a huge hit, I felt. It came out about 10 years ago, maybe a little bit before that. But a great stuff from a band called Hurts. And that's a minor hit single they had called Lights on this week's edition of 50 Years and Rolling. And if you're a regular, well, you'll know each and every week you're guaranteed to hear something from either the Police or from the main man of the Police, who is Sting. And here he is, from the album Nothing Like the Sun, Be Still My Beating Heart.

Ah, super voice he has indeed, and has written many a fine song as well. That's Sting, and from the album that came out in the 1980s, Nothing Like the Sun, we played Be Still, My Beating Heart. Well, I hope you got a good flavour of the programme so far and that you're going to keep it here now. We still have over an hour and a half of tunes from the last five decades, including this one. It's another one from the 1980s and a remix version of it as well, from Stevie Wonder and All I Do. He's playing music for you. I'm a poet and I don't even know it.

0: Ladies and gentlemen, this is a reminder that you are turned on and tuned in to the Leo Kirby Show.
1: And it's this week's edition of 50 Years and Rolling as well. I do hope you're enjoying the music so far and that you'll keep it here for another hour and a half at least. We still have some great tunes coming up and a lot of interesting features on the program as well. I'll tell you a little bit about those after we take the next one. This is Castles in the Sky.

Well, what they would say in music circles is that's a club classic from the year 2002. Ian Van Dow, the Belgian DJ, he got the full credit, but what a voice that lady has in the background. Well, on lead vocals, in fact. Her name is Marcia. She's also Belgian, and she co-wrote the song with Ian as well. Great stuff. Now, the question is, that is the first song in the part of the program we call Same Word, Different Tune. And what you have to ask yourselves, is it castles? Is it in? Is it the? Or is it sky? This might tell you.

Well, you know something? I keep saying it whenever I play a Coldplay song. If you haven't seen them perform live and you're lucky enough that they're in your area, well, definitely go and see them. I've seen a lot of concerts, a lot of gigs, and Coldplay are up there in the top three, if not the number one gig. What a performance. And when they do that song, the house comes down. Of course it does, along with all their other songs as well. That's Chris Martin and Coldplay and A Sky Full of Stars. So you should know that the same word, a different tune, this week is the word sky. And here's Miley Cyrus' contribution to that. It's The Midnight Sky.

Just Never Ages. Do I even have to tell you what that song is? If you're of a certain vintage, you will know straight up, and possibly the newer generation as well, because Pink Floyd have a following in all generations. And why wouldn't they with music like that? That's called The Great Gig in the Sky. And before that, it was Miley Cyrus and Midnight Sky. Right here on 50 Years and Rolling. It's Leo Kirby here making the music for you, and I do hope you're enjoying this part of the program we call Same Word, Different Tune.

Well, sure, it is possibly older than myself, but we had to include it in this part of the programme. Same word, different tune. It's The Shadows, and some people will say possibly one of the best instrumental tracks ever made. It's called Riders in the Sky. Hope you like this one from Jigsaw.

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1: Off we go into the second part of the programme for this week. I certainly hope you're enjoying the music I'm playing from the last 5 decades. Still an hour more to come. And we're still doing same word, a different tune. Up next, a song with Sky in the title.
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Well, you know something, for me, it sounds as good as it did when I first heard it back in 1982. Incredible stuff there from the Alan Parsons Project, and that's called The Eye in the Sky. Welcome along to the second hour of 50 Years in Rolling. It is indeed Leo Kirby here making music for you, and we are still doing same word, different tune, and maybe three more songs with the word sky in their title, including this one from The Boss. The album is called The Rising, and this is Empty Sky.

Unmistakable sound of Bruce Springsteen. And as I say, from the album called The Rising, what an album that was. And still sells to this very day, as indeed do all the Bosses albums even. And sure, why wouldn't they? He's incredible. That's Empty Sky. And the next one, yep, you'll know it as well, from Doctor and the Medics.

Well, what a way to finish this part of the programme called Same Word, Different Tune, with the all-time classic from the Electric Light Orchestra. This week's word was sky, and that is Mr. Blue Sky. Ah, I tell you, this section of the show throws up some unbelievable songs each and every week, and I hope you enjoy listening to it as much as I enjoy compiling it and playing the tunes for you as well. We'll do it again on the show next week, a different word, and we'll find it in 7 other or 10 other song titles. Who

knows? Anyway, we'll continue right now. And another thing we do at this great station, and indeed on this great program as well, is try and support up-and-coming artists looking to make a break in the radio world and in the music world. 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And the hope is that someone special in that world will hear it and say, hey, I like the sound of that. I'm going to give them a help up the ladder. Yep. And as I say, it's so tough. So I encourage recording artists to drop me an MP3 each and every week if they can of their work. 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All one word, the 50 being 50, and that's for anything else as well. You might want to say, hi Leo, how you doing? You're doing a fantastic job. You're doing a terrible job. We love you, Leo. We can't stand you. You know where I'm going with this. Anyway, let's get back to the brand new music. And this lady caught my attention, not only with her voice, but she's from where my late mum and granny were from as well, in a place called Derry in the north of Ireland. In fact, just outside Derry, they were both born. This lady is from around the Derry region. Her name is Amelia. And the song title is so interesting. It's all these, what is it, abbreviations. Anyway, it's 18 BBY GRL.

Yeah, I think I'll definitely be playing that one a couple of more times for you. It's really good. What a voice that young lady has. Her name is Amelia, and she, as I say, she comes from Derry in the north of Ireland here, and that's her brand new song called 18 BBY Girl, GRL. Yep, tis mighty stuff entirely, and it's bringing us rapidly closer to relaxing chill. If you're new to the program, what are you thinking? What is relaxing chill? What's he on about? Well, relaxing chill, it's a half an hour of feel good, easy listening tunes. Actually, that song would have been fairly suitable for the part of the program, and I might include it on it next week. As I say, it's easy, it's feel good music, and my hope is that you can take a bit of time out for yourself, even if it's only 5 minutes, and that you can just switch off from everything in life other than the music and let the music work its wonders. But we still have one more song to take us to that, and it's upbeat, it's a memory, and it's a summer memory as well. It's from Bananarama, and this is Cruel, Cruel Summer. 50 Years and Lonely, Leo Kirby here with you for the next 35 minutes. Yep, and some great tunes on the way.

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1: Don't go anywhere. More music next.
2: Yeah, into the final 30 minutes of the program we go, and a part of the program I absolutely love presenting to you. It's called Relax and Chill, and my hope is that you can take a bit of time out for yourself and just let the music work its magic, work its wonders. Maybe offer you a bit of mental maintenance. So switch off, even if it's only for 5 minutes, and let this type of music work.

0: What a song from the year 2013. It made number one, and I thought it was absolutely top notch. I hope you do as well. It's from Sam Smith and Naughty Boy, getting us underway on this part of the program we call Relaxing Chill. Now, this next lady, I'm not quite sure yet, has she made it in the real music world, we call it, international success and all that. But she produced this beautiful song a couple of years ago, and I was lucky enough to interview her at the time and wish her well on her journey. And I should really Google the artist and see how she's getting on. Her name is Amber Jones, and this is a song she wrote a number of years ago, and she gets a little bit of a hand from her granddad. Yeah, have a listen to Blueberries.
1: Amber, this is Papa Joe. Looks like you tried to call me. Love you. I'm trying to get a hold of you. I'll talk to you. Take care.

Really pleasant song that from a couple of years back. The lady hails from Los Angeles in California. Her name is Amber Jones, and that's Blueberries.

Goodness me, two beautiful songs there, both released within a year of each other. That one from 1989 from Julie Cruz. Do you remember that? You're nearly getting another one there, but we're not doing there. We're not going there. Anyway, that was called Falling. And then from 1990, the song you heard before that, George Michael with Cowboys and Angels. On this week's program, it's 50 Years and Rolling with Leo Kirby, and it's relaxing, chill, maybe two more songs. And this is one of them from an Irish lady by the name of Loa. This is Cross.

Incredible song, incredible voice as well. That's music from Irish recording artist Loa, and that's called Across. Almost completing this week's edition of 50 Years and Rolling, and this part of the programme we call Relaxing Chill. It's been my pleasure making the music for you for the last couple of hours. Leo Kirby here, as I am on this great station, each and every week at this time. So please do make it a regular in your life. That's my hope, and I do hope you enjoy the music, the selection of music that I play for you. And what about this for a link? I'm just pure genius, really. I know self-praise is no praise, but that one there was Loa and Cross, and the final one is Christopher Cross. Yeah, cross. Okay. Listen, you take care of each other and take care of yourselves as well. Until I talk to you again, bye now. This is Mr. Gigolo.

Welcome along to The Time Tunnel with me, Neil Jones. Get ready for 2 hours of great music and I'm sure some great memories as I take you back each and every week to either the 60s, 70s, 80s, 90s or beyond for some of the best music around. So why don't you just settle yourself down, get ready to join me right here in The Time Tunnel.

Dancing in the Street from Martha Reeves and the Vandellas from 1964, getting number 28 in the UK charts, kicking off today's edition of the Time Tunnel. And today, we'll normally have some music playing, but I haven't got... Which one should we do? 60s, 70s, 80s or 90s? I'm going to go with the 70s bed. There you go. Yes. Why was I choosing? Well, today is the Time Tunnel's Time Hop, a multi-hop. Where we normally focus on one decade on the show, today we've got four. We're playing music from the 60s, the 70s, the 80s and the 90s, all mixed up together as we try something called a multi-hop. Let me know what you think. I got music for you from Marshall Hayne, the Beach Boys, David Bowie, Bob and Earl, Big Maybell, Smokey, Herman's Hermits, George Michael, Marvin Gaye, Supertramp, Elky Brooks, The Pretenders, Godly and Cream, The Who, Meatloaf. We're bouncing all over the place, I say. Bouncing all over the place. Diana Ross, Edwin Starr. So settle down as we go for four decades of music all in one show. As I say, it's a multi-hop. The 60s, 70s, 80s and 90s. So, for this edition, switch off your lava lamp, dust off your roller skates, grab your Rubik's Cube and Pokemon cards and join me as we enjoy those four great decades of music. We'll also have the usual features, 5, 4, 3, 2, 1... which will be spread over the four decades, so it's going to be a bit harder today. Alf's The Love Track, two of them today, one in the first hour, one in the second, and the back-to-back. It's the music of yesterday brought to you today. The kids thought it couldn't get any better. Were they right? Well, let's find out.

Sonia there, Better the Devil You Know, getting number 15 in the UK charts back in 1993. It was also from that year Britain's entry to the Eurovision Song Contest, and it finished second. Yeah, not my cup of tea. You can follow me on Facebook and Instagram, Neil on the Radio. You can email me, neilontheradio@outlook.com. I look forward to hearing from you. And you can feel free to come along to the Facebook page anytime I'm on the show. Look for the show post and just say hi in there. If it's just a hi, it helps the algorithm. It makes me feel loved. And it makes this job a lot easier, because right now I'm staring at a pigeon. Yeah, you try and do a show staring at a pigeon. It's not good for the mental health, I tell you. Come and say hi. Love to hear from you. 1978, UK number 3. It's Marshall Hayne. Don't get me wrong, it's a very attractive pigeon.

0: 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Marshall Hines, Dancing in the City.
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2: Hello?

Oh, there you go. Curiosity killed a cat. Name and number. That got to number 14 back in 1989, and the show has begun, and we've played you a track from the 70s, 80s, 90s, and... No, 60s, 70s, 80s, and 90s. No particular order. That one was the 80s. You can figure the rest out yourself. I'm sure you can. The rest of the show, well, yes, we are playing through four decades, as our Carol says. Wow, 5, 4, 3, 2, 1 is going to be hard, and it is... Because the 5, 4, 3, 2, 1 will be from each of those decades. So it's easy sometimes to go, oh, I know my music from the 70s. Yeah, I can tell you all the number ones or the number twos. But to take those 5, 4, 3, 2, and 1s and put an odd one out, but not tell you which decade it's in. Strap yourself in, strap yourself in. What we're going to do, first of our features, and it's a back-to-back. We've started doing this recently where you can get in touch, or if you don't, I choose one. And today it's David Bowie, back-to-back. And we're going to play you a track from 1972, followed by a track from 1980. So the back-to-back is split over two decades from one superstar legend. And the tracks that I've picked... You ready for this one? Only got number 76 in the UK in 1972. Absolute travesty. And then we'll follow up with a number one hit from 1980. Today's back-to-back, David Bowie.

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1: Oh, I hope so. Two tracks there, back-to-back from David Bowie. If you've got an artist that you would like back-to-back, it can even be David Bowie. He's got enough songs, you can pick two more. I'll play them on another show. Get in touch with me, Neil, on the radio at outlook.com, and just put back-to-back or time tunnel, there you go, in the subject box. Today's time tunnel is a multi-hop. We are bouncing around the decades, four to be precise, the 60s, 70s, 80s and 90s. And after this from the Beach Boys, from 1964, not charting here in the UK, we'll then bring you the first of today's Alf's Love Tracks.

Wonderful stuff from the Beach Boys. Fun, fun, fun. I hope you're having fun enjoying the music so far. A lot more great tracks to come your way. Next we go to Alf's Love Track of the Day. She's asked for two. We're going to play one of them. And then we've got another one in hour two for somebody else. But first we'll kick it off just for our Alf. She's asked for, can you believe this back in 1982 when released? I'm going to have to double check this, but didn't hit the charts. It hit the charts for another lady, did very well, but not back in 1982.

Dolly Parton, I Will Always Love You from 1992, for the first of today's Alf's Love Tracks. She never did very well in the UK. The best single position she got was number 7 in 76 for Jolene, number 7 with Kenny Rogers in 1983, the following year from that, got to number 7. 1981's 9 to 5 only got to number 47. So, yeah. Here You Come Again, great track, only made it to number 75 here in the UK. So, not a great singles success. She did have the album, she had some good albums, but again, even them weren't the best, weren't the best. And yet, look at her, megastar. It's crazy how people love certain things but don't buy the music. Crazy, crazy, crazy. Okay, before we do 5, 4, 3, 2, 1, how about a little bit of Northern Soul from the 60s? We've got Bob and Earl from 64, Leonard Nimoy Band. Yes, Mr. Spock bringing you an instrumental track, the theme from Star Trek. And Big Maybelle and Black is Black from 67 also.

0: 1964 and two from 1967. Three tracks back to back there in the Northern Soul genre. Oh, lovely stuff. Okay, ready for 5, 4, 3, 2, 1?
1: 5, 4, 3, 2, 1.
0: It's quite simple. I play you five tracks back to back. From the UK charts, 5, 4, 3, 2, or 1. Well, four of them anyway. One of them's an imposter that I've dropped in there that never made the top five. All I'm asking is, which one's the imposter? Today, though, of course, we're on a multi-hop, so it's not from one decade. All five tracks bouncing around from different decades. Good luck. In no particular order.
2: Sally called when she got the word.

Living next door to Alistair Smokey, Homer's Hermit Silhouettes, George Michael, Fast Love, Tracy Ullman's My Guy, M People, and Moving On Up. One of those did not make the top five. Which was it? Well, I'll tell you at the start of hour two, right after this.

0: I haven't played that for ages. Only made it to number 26 with Jimmy Somerville. Read My Lips, Enough is Enough, back in 1990. So, 5-4-3-2-1, which was the odd one out, spread over four decades. Well, we're at the end of hour one. I'll tell you in a few minutes' time as we start hour two. All I can say is for the clue is the odd one out wasn't a close one. It only made it to number 23 in the UK charts.
1: Five, five, four, four, three, three, two, one, one. We have ignition. Strap in.
2: You're about to listen to the hottest sounds. It's the hottest mixtape in the world. And you've got it.

0: Jonah.
1: Oh, that one takes me back. Strut Your Funky Stuff from 1979 for Frantique. Getting number 10 here in the UK charts. Now, our Carol is having trouble concentrating for reasons we won't go into. Oh, dear. And she's made three choices now. What was it she said? It could be George Michael not making it. That'd be a shocker. I'm going to go with Tracy Ullman. Oh, maybe it could be Smokey. She went with Tracy Ullman. And then I did that thing where you go, are you sure? Which always makes someone go, oh, is he trying to tell me I'm wrong? Or am I right? And he's trying to fool me. She was right. Tracy Ullman, well done. Yes, only made it to number 23 back in 1984. Number one for Frank Highfield, though, in 1962.

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1: Oh, doesn't it just? Today's time tunnel, we're on a multi-hop. We're jumping between four decades, 60s, 70s, 80s and 90s, where normally we dedicate the whole show to one decade. We're splitting it up today just for a little jiggle. Do you like it? Do you like the little jiggle? I may drop the odd multi-hop in, and I'll certainly use the multi-hops to play past tracks that you want to hear again, because you know on this show we try not to play anything twice, so each show you're listening to is all new songs, including today's show. I've never played them on the time tunnel before. So what was the number one on that 5-4-3-2-1? Well, it was George Michael with Fast Love. Got to number one. Tracy Ullman got to number 23. M People got to number two. And then we had Living Next Door to Alice Smokey got to number five. And Herman's Hermit's Silhouettes got to number three back in 1965. Do you like the mix-up? Do you like the multi-hop? Well, you'll get a few of them here and there. It's not going to become a regular. It'd be a good way, I thought, to play, as I say, those past songs that we want to hear again. But I'm just trying it out with new songs today. That's all. A couple of weeks back, we played Godley and Cream and Under Your Thumb, you know, about the ghost woman on a train that jumped.
2: I should have told you all I wanted was to have some fun.
1: No ghosts today.

Godling Cream getting number 7 in the UK back in 1981. Back to the 60s. Well, the 60s for two and a 70s is sandwiched in the middle. Three tracks from the Motown era.

cracking stuff there from the 60s, some great Motown hits. Hits? I don't know. They were well known, put it that way. Terry, a very good morning to you. And Terry will know a lot more about those tracks than I ever would. I said there'd be two Al's Love tracks, and here's the second one. It's going for Barbara in Lowestoft.

Remember, if you've got a love track or any request here for the time till, email me neil@outlook.com. You never know, you could be on the next show. That's what Barbara did. You're listening to the Time Tunnel today, though. It's a multi-hop where instead of one decade, we're focusing on four separate decades. The 60s, the 70s, the 80s and the 90s, all in one show. And I always play a track for my kittens across the pond. And what have I got? 1, 2, 3, 4, 5, 6, 7. I've got 8 tracks left. Hopefully I can squeeze in, time permitting. And I think they'll love each and every one of them.

The personalities on this radio show are going to take a quick break. They're going to get a cup of coffee, call mommy and ask for gas money, and they'll be right back.

superb stuff. Pretenders getting number one in 1979 and a non-charter, but that doesn't matter. Just a great album track from 1977 for Supertramp. And From Now On, our long song of the day.

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2: Will he offer me his mouth?
1: Yes.
2: Will he offer me his teeth?
1: Yes.
2: Will he offer me his jaws?
1: Yes.
2: Will he offer me his hunger?
1: Yes.
2: Again, will he offer me his hunger?
1: Yes.
2: And will he starve without me?
1: Yes.
2: Then does he love me?
1: Yes.
2: Yes.
1: On a hot summer night, would you offer your throat to the wolf with the red roses?
2: Yes.
1: I bet you say that to all the boys.

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0: Time for three more tracks, and we'll kick off with this from U2. Got number six back in 1987.

0: still haven't found what I'm looking for. I know that feeling. Number six back in 1987. Bono and The Edge walk into a bar. And the landlord goes, oh, not you two again.
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2: Yeah, that's us.
1: Because we play.

Number 19 for Squeeze, Take Me, I'm Yours, back in 1978. Today has been a multi-hop. Four decades, 60s, 70s, 80s and 90s. Just all mixed up into one show. Hope you've enjoyed it. We will do a multi-hop again. I may even do one on the next show, but with a catch-up of old tracks, tracks we've already played, just to see how that works. See if you enjoy some of the older tracks, because I get asked all the time, can you play? And I've already played it, and you know we don't repeat, but maybe we can make Molly Hop's repeats in the future. I don't know. You know me, we just go with it as we go with it. Get in touch, let me know what you think. This last song, well, that's going out to our Carol Alf herself. Yeah. Sort yourself out, will you, Cal? Sort yourself out. Until the next time, thanks for joining me. Now get out of here. Watch out for the twigs.

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1: Beat a Chaser. 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

0: Yes, indeed, Duran Duran with View to a Kill. How you doing, nerds? My name is Paul J. Rose, and welcome along to Real Music, the show which is, in so many ways, the selection of crackers to the cheese board, which is your life. And this week, let's throw out the normal rulebook once again.
1: Well, of course he will. He hasn't done that for at least 3 weeks.
0: All right, calm down. I thought, let's take a look at the normal format of the show, where I often will bring you songs which are perhaps buried in the background of particular TV shows and movies, or maybe are in the credits, or appear somewhere, but not exactly mainstream. They're all rather subtle and go, none of that. Let's get blatant. So this week, it's all about themes, and you will instantly recognise every single one of them. There's no subtlety here. Look at what we opened with. View to a Kill. Don't even need to name the film. It really is going to get that simple. So sit back, because this one will not stretch your brain cells all that far.

Like I said, real simple, Kenny Loggins and Footloose. Today on Real Music, we are celebrating themes. And sometimes I might stretch it just a little bit by bringing you the song which is most closely associated with the movie. It'll be the one that made it into the charts, which featured at some point in the film, but it really couldn't have been called the theme. Let me demonstrate what I mean.

I'm loving this. All the songs today have got proper endings to them. Makes my job so much easier. Eric Clapton, Change the World, most closely associated with the John Travolta film Phenomenon. You see, some of them may be a stretch, but really they're not that difficult. And let's not keep it in the charts. Of course, there are some absolute classics out there in terms of theme musics, which in many cases really do need no introduction.

just fantastic. Ennio Morricone, the good, the bad, and the ugly. I often wonder about the session musicians brought into those particular recording sessions because, of course, at the time, they don't know that they're about to be a part of history. They don't know that they're taking part in an iconic piece of music. All they're doing is going, wah, wah, wah. And at the time, they must have thought, sorry, who wrote this? Really? Wah, wah, wah. Okay, fine. If that's what you want, I'm getting paid. No problem. Let's get into a commercial break, shall we? Give you a little bit of a break from the themes. No, I'm not about to play some adverts. If you're new to the show, well, welcome on board. It's lovely to have you here. What I am going to do is take three songs as utilised by UK TV commercials and see if you can remember not the artist nor the title, but the products they wanted you to buy. Good luck.

song, which is the dictionary definition of cool. Freak Power, Turn On, Tune In, Cop Out. Before that, Spencer Davis Group, Keep On Running. And the first of your commercial break brain teasers, Wax and Bridge to Your Heart. Can you remember the three products in question? Well, Wax, Bridge to Your Heart, that was used by Virgin Media. The middle one, Spencer Davis Group, Keep On Running, Never Get Tired of Hearing That One, that was for Andrex. And the last one, Tune In, Turn On. Always get it the wrong way around. It's going to happen eventually. What is it? Turn On, Tune In, and Cop Out, Freak Power. That was a Levi's 501 ad. There'll be another commercial break brain teaser in part two, if indeed this should be considered as part one. But for now, let's get back to the themes, and let's go instrumental for a TV theme which I absolutely love. It only had one season, and there were only 13 episodes in it, but this is an absolutely cool piece of music. It's Tangerine Dream and Street Hawk.

Oh, that is just so good. It's a non-stop thrill ride and proof of the power of drum machines, because if a human tried to do that, his arms would fall off. Tangerine Dream, the theme tune to Street Hawk. I'm not going to lie, folks, there's quite a few instrumentals coming up in this week's show. If you're a fan of vocalists, don't worry, I'm not going to leave you hanging, but there are some really cool instrumental themes out there, and I want to give tribute to them. Let's take a look at a TV show with a cracking theme tune. Only ever appeared on Netflix. And you know what? Why say only? These days, it almost seems like suggesting Netflix means it's not proper telly. But how many of us are watching more Netflix these days than normal broadcast TV? Exactly. Netflix is absolutely proper telly. And this really was a flagship show for them. Regina Spektor, You've Got Time. The theme tune to Orange is the New Black.

France, I'll be there for you. The theme tune to Friends, like none of us knew that. Did you all catch the Friends reunion? I heard all the hype coming up to it and I thought, well, for a long time, many of us had expected that the Friends reunion would actually be them writing an episode of them set in the now. It wasn't just going to be a bunch of actors talking about a show they were in. So when I heard that was what it was going to be all about, I thought, really? Do I want to watch this? And I thought, well, you know what? FOMO. Everyone else is going to be talking about it. I might as well jump on the cultural zeitgeist. I'm so pleased I did. It was really, really well put together. Even if you were only a moderate Friends fan, and I wasn't, I was a huge Friends fan. It is such a fantastic trip down memory lane with so much stuff that you didn't know. I don't want to talk about any of it just in case some of you haven't seen it yet. But suffice to say, there's a certain fact about David Schwimmer and Jennifer Aniston, which I didn't know about, and neither did James Corden, who's hosting it, because he does say out loud, mind blown. If you've seen it, you know exactly what I'm talking about. If you haven't, well, you're certainly going to want to now, aren't you?

You will know how much I love that film from Don Juan DeMarco. Brian Adams, have you ever really loved a woman? Yes, and I still do.

0: Yes, of course. Am I seriously expected to get through an entire show about film and TV themes without including some John Williams? Don't be so ridiculous. And of course, is Indiana Jones. All of them, even the bad ones. Now, here's a bit of music which starts in a quite melancholy way. And most people think, do I know this? Is this a sad film? Is this a dramatic film? What is this? Do I know it? I suspect many of you do. It gets real easy right about now.
1: Look, if you had one shot, one opportunity, seize everything you ever wanted, one moment, would you capture it?

from the film which showed us just what a talent he is, Eminem. Lose Yourself, the title track, and indeed the theme tune to 8 Mile. You're listening to Real Music, where today we are celebrating themes. And do you know what? For the musos out there, is it just me that when you hear a chord like this, that you know exactly what sort of film is coming up? You know what I'm talking about. Play it again, Adele.

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1: Before the break, Adele and Skyfall. You're listening to Real Music, where today we are celebrating all things theme. And every once in a while, we must utter the immortal cry, "All right, who ordered the cheese?"

Jimmy Jameson, I'm Always Here, the theme tune to Baywatch. And I want to go from one show which was only ever appreciated for its intellect to another which was incredibly highbrow. And most of you probably would not have watched this show very often. It was on Sunday afternoons, round about lunchtime on ITV, and it was a kind of news documentary discussion programme. The show in question was called World in Action. I must confess, I was a little chap, so the subject matter really didn't interest me all that much. But the theme tune, it's just superb.

Mate, it's just so quintessentially 70s in it. It was written by Sean Phillips, who wrote it on the spot for the producer of World in Action. Well, one of the producers, his name was John Shepherd. Interesting other facts about that particular song, the organ player, his name was Mick Weaver, but he went by the name of Winder K. Frog, which I'd imagine at the time made complete sense. That was a jam session. He was improvising. None of that was written. He made all of it up on the spot. Gave us an absolute classic, the theme tune to World in Action. Knowledge, people.

Ray Parker Jr., the theme tune to Ghostbusters. I told you, this is not a cerebral show. I'm making it real easy. We've already celebrated one of my favourite film score composers, Mr. John Williams. Let's celebrate the other, Hans Zimmer. So many to choose from. I don't know which one to choose. I've settled on this one. The piece of music is called Time, otherwise known as the theme tune

Zimmer Zimmer Chicken Dinner, that is Hans Zimmer and Time, the theme tune to Inception. Let's do another commercial break, three more songs as utilised by UK TV commercials. Once again, I don't need to know the artist or the title. Why would I? I've got them written down in front of me. But can you remember what it is they wanted you to buy?

0: Spark from Fits and the Tantrums before that. That's the way, I like it. Or as the bloke from RoboCop would say,
1: I like it!
0: Never gets old. And the first one of your commercial break brain teasers, Venus and Beautiful Days. Can you remember the three products in question? Well, Venus Beautiful Days, they wanted you to buy Lancôme VA Belle. Yes, I know, it's a perfume. We have to do it properly. Lancôme VA Belle. After that, KC and the Sunshine Band, That's the Way, I Like It. That was used for Anchor Butter. And the last one, this was an earworm. This was an advert for Argos. They not only used it in their advert, but also they sponsored some TV shows. You heard it all the time. We all got sick of it. But actually, when you hear that song, Spark, from Fits and the Tantrums in isolation, it's a pretty darn good tune. More commercial break brain teasers around about the same time next week. For now, let's get back to the themes. A show which, well, we're still waiting for the movie. We have been promised a movie will come from this show. In fact, it's very meta because they joke about it all the time. There was a particular catchphrase used throughout the series called Six Seasons and a Movie. They recognised that in terms of TV shows being put together and what generally happens in making TV shows, particularly comedies, you get six series and then you get a movie. That's kind of the norm. Obviously, that's not always the case. We spoke about Friends before. That was 10 seasons. There's loads that break that rule. But six seasons and a movie was the catchphrase for the show Community. We're still waiting for the movie. We're told it's coming, but no idea when. But for now, it did have an awfully decent theme. This is the 88 with At Least It Was Here. Give me

0: The 88 with At Least It Was Here, the theme tune to Community. We're keeping it themes today. This next one was tricky because, well, the band in question did the entire soundtrack for this movie, and it could be argued that any single one of the songs could have been thought of as the theme. But for me, there is one clear breakout winner.
1: It's a

A kind of magic from Queen, which I've decided to call the theme tune to Highlander. Now, in the past, I have mocked the sequels to Highlander, suggesting that There Can Be Only One should have been applied to the directors as well, because the first film was all right, and then it all went to pot. But you know what? The other day, Highlander just happened to be on the telly, and I caught a little bit, and oh dear, this is a film which, ironically, given the subject matter, has not aged well at all.

Harold Faltermeyer, Axel F, the theme tune to Beverly Hills Cop. How many remixes of that did you have on tape? It almost became like a competition in school of how many different versions of Axel F you owned. It was ridiculous how many remixes there were. I don't know how many there were in total. Maybe someone out there will tell me. I fully appreciate it. I probably should have Googled it before I started this link, but it's too late now. I've already committed to it. But why don't you get in touch with the show? It's always fun to do. You know we've got a Facebook page. You know where it is by now. Get in touch. Let me know. How many remixes of Axel F did you own, you sad, sad man? Or woman, of course.

That's Remy Zero and Save Me, the theme tune to Smallville. Well, I've gone down a rabbit hole now because I went and Googled how many remixes of Axel F are there, and it's just started talking about the Crazy Frog. I don't need that.

Oh, that is fun. Mike Post, a theme tune to the Rockford Files right here on Real Music, where today we are celebrating themes. I'm going to bring you one from a film which I absolutely love. More of a sort of a cult film, really. I don't think it ever went mainstream. It should have. It's brilliant, especially for its soundtrack. It starred Glenn Hansard and Marketa Ergleva. It's the story of a boy and girl who come together over their shared love of music. In fact, the characters don't even have names. But like I say, soundtrack-wise, it's superb. It's called Once. This is the title track.

gorgeous Glenn Hansard, Marketa Erglova, and Once, the theme tune too. Once, I heartily recommend you see it. And that is where I will leave you for another episode of Real Music. Thank you so much for your company. I'll be back at the exact same time. Well, I say the exact same time. Obviously, this show's about to finish. So if you tune in now, you just missed it. Wind back about 2 hours and come and see me then. And some people have been writing in saying, Paul, really? Just one John Williams? Only one John Williams, Paul? Really? Nah. I'll see you again real soon.

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3: Hi, I'm Terry Sullivan, and welcome along to another all-new Boogaloo. 2 hours of great Northern Soul and Motown music, and we're going to kick off today with a bit of Motown. This is Chuck Jackson and his 2 Feet from Happiness.

But of course, Billy Eckstein, and I Wonder Why Nobody Loves Me. I hope you're going to love the music I've got planned for the next, well, hour and 55 minutes left. We're going to go back to the year 1966 now, and a gentleman called Tony Middleton. This is At the Ends of the Earth.

Now the track from the Northern Soul scene, that is Tommy Hunt and The Pretty Part of You. Let's stay with Northern Soul for one more song. This one from 1967, this is The Volumes and My Kind of Girl.

Oh, we have me, Terry Sullivan, of course, the Being You, the Best in Motown and Northern Soul. And we're going to stay with the Northern Soul scene for the moment, and this one from 1970. This is Too Much Fooling Around from the Tams.

back to the year 1964. Now, these are the Soul Sisters and The Right Time. Now, then, this one was from 1969. I'm going to play two in a row, actually, from the year 1969, both from Diana Ross and The Supremes. We're going to start off with No Matter What Sign You Are, followed by The Beginning of the End.

Yeah, that was the beginning of the end. Of course, Diana Ross and the Supremes. Before that, we heard No Matter What Side You Are. And yeah, Diana Ross, one of the doyens, of course, of Motown, one of the big noises of Motown. This gentleman, he was a big star for Motown, came over and lived in England for 20 years. I think he came over in 1980 and died in 2002. So he's over here 22 years, of course. I'm talking about the legendary Edwin Starr. And this is from 1970, He Who Picks a Rose.

From the year 1966, that is the Roulettes and Rivers of Tears. Let's stay with the year 1966 and this one from the Precisions. This is Such Misery.

Oh, Ben, I remember my father playing me when I was very young. That is the Platters, yeah, and Sweet, Sweet Loving. This act, they had so many hits from Motown, I'm going to have to play two, I think. They are called the Four Tops, of course, Levi Stubbs on lead vocals. I'm going to play, say, two in a row. Firstly, we're going to do If You Don't Want My Love, followed by Seven Rooms of Gloom.

That is The Ovations featuring Lewis Williams and Till I Find Some Way. Up next is this one from the band The Joneses. Of course, everyone likes to keep up with The Joneses, don't they? And this is Who Loves You.

Hey birds, and the right kind, as we go from the first hour to the second hour of today's all-new Boogaloo. We're going to play Gladys Knight and Pips, and this one is called It's Time to Go Now.

Sax player extraordinaire, that is Junior Walker, along with the All-Stars. And baby, you know you ain't right. Stay with Motown for one more song, and this one from Martha Reeves and the Vandellas from 1968. This is I Promise I'll Wait, My Love.

band who, crossed over into the Northern Soul scene from Motown. That is the Isley Brothers. And Take Me In Your Arms, of course, was a hit for Brenda Holloway as well, written by the Isley Brothers, and crossed over into the Northern Soul scene. And let's play another one from the Northern Soul scene. And this is from 1967, the band of the Invitations. We all like one of them, don't we? This is Watch Out, Little Girl.

That he's never learned to dance, and I didn't. And that is the Harvey Avenue Dozen. Now then, one more Northern Soul song. This is 1972, the band The Impressions. And our love goes on and on.

That, of course, is The Hesitations, and you can't bypass love. Not going to hesitate, but get on with the music. I'm going to do Marvin Gaye next, a little bit of Marvin Gaye, and this one is from the year 1968. This is You.

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And when the words from your heart get caught up in your throat, that's nasty, isn't it? And before that, I played a bit of Marvin Gaye and You. Now, you know I love the duets of Motown, so I'm going to play one of those now. And again, it's Marvin Gaye along with Tammy Terrell and, oh boy, Little Old Girl.

That is the band The Gypsies. And, oh, I wonder why. And why do you wonder why? Well, lots of reasons. Enough of wondering why. Let's get back to the music. And this one from the band The Flirtations from 1969. This is Nothing But a Heartache.

From the year 1975, of course, that is The Drifters, and There Goes My First Love. And The Drifters, as such, are celebrating 70 years this year, performing, and they're still going. It's not obviously the original Drifters, but yeah, 70 years, I think, and 105 members, I believe it is. It's quite a lot, anyhow. Anyway, here's the time in the show for the Stevie Wonder section, of course. Everybody knows that Stevie Wonder is the most requested artist here on the all-new Boogaloo Show. And I get loads and loads of messages each and every week. Please play some Stevie Wonder. And I try never to let you down. I have done a couple of times, not played any Stevie Wonder. And I got into trouble for it, informing you, the listener. Anyhow, we're going to do a two in a row, both from the late 60s, early 70s. First, we're going to play the promotional version of I Don't Know Why, followed by the absolute classic, For Once in My Life.

Stevie Wonder duo, and that goes out to all the fans of Stevie Wonder, including Pat in Caister, who each and every week sends me a message saying, will you be playing some Stevie Wonder? And of course I will. We're going to go to the Northern Soul scene for a couple of songs. Then, we end up the show with two or three nice Motown songs. And we're going to go, to the Northern Soul scene. And this one, from the Deadbeats from the year 1967. This is No Second Chance.

to the South Shore Commission, and we're on the right track. Now we've got time for maybe three Motown songs. I'm going to kick off as we go towards the end of the show. We're going to kick off this bit with the Marvelettes and keep off No Trespassing.

It's the Originals, and you're the one. Well, I can't believe the 2 hours has flown by as always. For me, Terry Sullivan, until next time, I'm going to leave you this one from The Temptations, and this is Sorry Is a Sorry Word.

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What a fabulous record. And guaranteed to fill the floor too. I'm playing that especially for anyone who was lucky enough to go to the Blackpool International Soul Festival last weekend. I've got to say, it's the first one I've missed since it started 10 years ago, but the pictures looked absolutely fabulous. So yes, I shall look forward to seeing you there next year. I'm Aidy Crampton, this is 2 hours of 70s Soul, Funk and Disco, and this week my celebrity chat is with the lovely Shelley Clark of The Honeycone. She'll be along in around 15 minutes' time, giving us a bit of an overview, a brief overview of her life in music and anything she might have coming up in the near future. So looking forward to chatting with her. And then in the second hour of the show, Jodie Watley, formerly of Shalimar, has got a brand new release, and it's been sprinkled with a little bit of Alex de Chow's production magic. So that's in hour two. Right now, I've got Oscar Perry on the way, fabulous Melbourne Moore too, but probably not the song you're expecting. This is Joe Baton.

Oscar Perry on the 70s Soul, Funk and Disco Show. And before that, Joe Bataan putting his own little stamp on Gil Scott-Heron's fabulous song, The Bottle. Well, I say song, it's instrumental, isn't it, in that case. Joe Bataan is a really interesting character. You know, I had the good fortune to interview him a few years ago. If you'd like to listen to that, it's at my website, shinal.co.uk. And he taught himself music while he was in prison. So there wasn't a lot to do for a young lad in New York City. And he ended up falling with the wrong sort, and he got caught for, I think it was car theft or something like that, got put inside for 5 years, taught himself to play the keyboard. Came out, and, well, a legend was born. Fabulous, he's got a great story. Have a listen if you get a spare, well, I don't know, it might take an hour. Goodness me. But you'd be hanging on every word. Shinal.co.uk. Otis Smith coming up in just a moment. This is the lovely Melba Moore.

We seem to be having a bit of a run on New York artists, don't we? Otis Smith there on Perception Records, Melba Moore before him, and Joe Baton too. Let's nip over to Detroit now. This is a bit of Blue Eyed Soul from the Motown record label. It's the fabulous Reuben Howell on the 70s Soul, Funk and Disco Show. Shelley Clark's on the way in about 5 minutes' time.

Reuben Howell, a man who before his solo career was lead singer with the Persuaders for Philly International Records. And there he is with a solo release, Can't Stop a Man in Love, on the Motown record label in 1973. I'm Eddie Crampton, this is 2 hours of 70s soul, funk and disco, and next up the lovely Shelley Clarke of The Honeycomb, after we've heard one of her biggest hits.

0: and live on the line. I've got one of those lovely ladies, Shelley Clark. Shelley, welcome to England.
1: Thank you. 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
0: Shelley, so you were always bound to be a musician, weren't you? You were born into a musical family. Tell me about your origins.
1: Yes. I started off probably at 6 years old. My parents, they said, hey, let's enter her in, you know, a couple of pageants, and which I did. And then they incorporated my brother Ilya into the act, and mm-hmm. we were a brother-sister dance song team known as the Fabulous Clark Kids, and that's how we were built.
0: Your dad was, he was a dancer and an entertainer himself, wasn't he? And so he could obviously see the potential in you, but I think he worked you hard,
1: yes,
0: as you say.
1: Yes, self-taught.
0: Wow. Of course, you went on to be selected for the Cotton Club Review. That was, yes. Wasn't that a 7-month national tour? Because at this time, you were still 9 years old. Was your mother traveling with you on the tour?
1: Yes, she was. But being that she was a Caucasian woman, mother is a Russian Jew, and my father is black.
0: Yeah.
1: It was forbidden for her to be seen with me when we did the southern states.
0: Wow.
1: And so we would have to rendezvous at night. And she cried all the time. I couldn't travel with her. I couldn't be with her. I mean, they would have arrested her, and she knows it. And the times that we would get together, because we have family down there, it would say, I want you to see the family. They would pick me up in a car and put me in the trunk.
0: Yeah.
1: And with a blanket over me.
0: Goodness
1: and that's how I would ride around when I was with her or any white people of that matter. But she was good. And then, I mean, after I was there for 3 months, she and

0: my father would trade places to make sure I was getting enough of the male influence.
1: Yeah.
0: And my father was the taskmaster. So when he came out there, he would say, oh, your mom's been letting you slide by with this step, huh? Okay. Now get back here and we're going to redo your whole routine. I'm like, oh my God. I want her to come back. But my brother was doing movies, so they had to switch back and forth.
1: Right. So what prompted your family to move to Los Angeles? Because this was 1957.
0: We moved here. We moved here from New York.
1: It was while you were singing in local venues, earning some extra cash, that you discovered a lady called Anne Kane. That made quite a significant change in your career, didn't it? Tell me about that.
0: Yes, Anne Kane. To this day, I can't remember how she found me, but she did. And she called and said, can I come over? I'd like to audition you in your home to go tour with Ike and Tina Turner Revue.
1: Wow.
0: I do believe that she was married to one of the Temptations at the time.
1: Okay.
0: But she did work for Ike as a secretary and part-time nanny for the kids.
1: Mm-hmm.
0: And he came and auditioned me, and she said, oh, wow, could you sing and dance in your, living room here? And so I did. And then she said, okay, wow, you're great. You leave out in the morning. And I'm, what?
1: In the morning?
0: In the morning.
1: Wow.
0: I said, are you serious? And she said, yeah, we have to replace someone right away. So I left the next morning and flew into, for the life of me, I can't remember where I flew into, but I got there.
1: Wow.
0: And
1: because that was the point at which the original iCats, they'd had some success with a solo release, hadn't they? And all jumped ship and renamed themselves the Mirettes. And so all of a sudden, Ike and Tina were without any iCats. So I think they recruited three fresh ladies, didn't they? But I mean, Ike and Tina Turner, what a platform, because they were a real hot topic, weren't they? The big attraction.
0: Yes, they were.
1: So as an overall experience, I mean, it was a big platform. Did you enjoy your time with Ike and Tina Turner as an iCat?
0: I did.
1: Well, I was going to say, your time as an iCat was cut tragically short one night on a tour bus. Can you tell me what happened?
0: I was sitting next to Al, as usual, and we were headed into Wichita, Kansas. And I said, he was asleep. I said, Al, wake up. Look at that. Look at the bus driver. He's nodding and falling asleep at the wheel. So, we're all exhausted. So I think to get rid of me, Al said, okay, fine. Go up there and talk to him.
1: Right.
0: So I went up there and I'm talking to him. And, I had him running the lights at night for the show. And the bus driving in the day, and he wasn't sleeping. And so he was sleeping behind the wheel. And as I talked to him, I tried to stay up there for about, 30 minutes or so, just asking anything.
1: Yeah.
0: I keep him awake, and I thought to myself, I am going to die because I am so tired.
1: Yeah.
0: So I just went back to my seat, and Al said, did you talk to him? I said, yeah, I talked to him. He's okay, he's good now. Soon as I sit down, all of a sudden, bam, it hits a telephone pole, and the bus turns over three revolutions.
1: Yeah.
0: And the front door of the bus flies open. I'm unconscious by then. I go out the front door into a ravine, like 100 feet to 50 feet, 100 feet. I look to see Al standing over me. Shelly, wake up. Are you dead? Wake up. And so I wake up, and I said, Al, because my face was all gashed.
1: Yeah.
0: I didn't know. And he said, I said, Al, look, I have a big fever blister. No, we were in a terrible bus crash. And I was taken to the hospital right away. And then Tina, who traveled by car with Ann Thomas, came to the hospital. And I knew I was in trouble when they looked at me and they both started crying. I said, uh-oh, this isn't very good. This doesn't sound good. And I believe they instructed the doctors not to give me any mirrors.
1: Right.
0: But I was there for 2 weeks,
1: yeah.
0: In the hospital for 2 weeks. Mm-hmm.
1: Meanwhile, of course, the show must go on, and the Ike and Tina Turner Revue had to leave you behind, didn't they?
0: Yes, they did.
1: So, new beginnings again. How did you meet up with Carolyn Willis?
0: So Carolyn, I met this industry veteran, her name was Shirley Mae Matthews.
1: Mm-hmm.
0: She was a singer. She was a manager. She was quite a bit older than me and Carolyn, but she was a real veteran. She'd been in the industry forever and ever. And I think I met her somehow in my travels, and she liked the way I sang, and she knew Carolyn. And so somehow we got together, and we formed a group called the Cover Girls.
1: Mm-hmm.
0: And so we would sing around town, we'd do studio work, and we were, you know, we were quite something. We did a lot of nightclubs and theaters, and Shirley would do all the booking. She was the manager, too.
1: Yeah.
0: She was really something. I believe she may be in her 80s now, or she was a little bit older, like I said, than the rest
1: yeah.
0: of
1: us. Yeah. Wow. And then you got a phone call, didn't you? From, well, not yourself. It was Carolyn that got approached by Darlene Love's sister for the Andy Williams show?
0: Yes.
1: What a
0: yes.
1: break.
0: Of course, the Blossoms were working everywhere.
1: Yeah.
0: And so they were triple booked. And so in those days, if you couldn't do something, you just passed it along.
1: Mm-hmm.
0: But you had to pass it along to somebody good, you know. So she yeah. found, she got her sister, and she said, Edna, get, you know, see if you can do this show, get two girls. And so Edna got Carolyn, and then Carolyn in turn asked me.
1: Uh-huh.
0: And I didn't meet Edna until we were there at the Andy Williams TV show on stage.
1: Yeah.
0: And so she did say that Eddie Holland from Holland Dozier
1: yeah.
0: would be looking at it. And I said, why? And she said, because they're trying to sign me as a solo artist, and I don't want to be a solo artist. I want to be in a group. So if he likes what he sees, then he'll sign us. I said, oh, boy, that's great. So that's how that happened.
1: Well, he obviously liked what he saw, didn't he? Because he signed you as his flagship artist on his newly formed label Hot Wax, part of the Invictus group.
0: Yes, he did. Yes, he did. You know, they were very cool with us, especially in the very beginning. It was like, well, do you girls need anything? We'd like to set you up with charm school classes. And,
1: right.
0: And we have a choreographer, and we have the person, you know, the seamstress, the wardrobe people. And I said, oh, wow, well, this could be pretty good. So we started recording, and we kept on recording and more recording, and nothing was really happening for us, so eventually we came back to L.A.
1: Right. But you had to cut it short, didn't you? Because you got a phone call to go back to Detroit.
0: Yep.
1: Tell me.
0: And wait, and wasn't I surprised? What? We got a hit record?
1: Yeah. And what a hit it was. Your first million seller. Want Ad did over a million copies.
0: Mm-hmm.
1: Shot you
0: mm-hmm.
1: straight into the limelight.
0: Mm-hmm. Yeah, it was great. I mean, One Ads wasn't for us in the beginning.
1: Oh, really?
0: They had given it to Sherry Payne at the Glass House.
1: Okay.
0: And she didn't like it. And Edna heard it, and she said, I love it. I'll do it. And so we did the song, and it was a magical blend. So that's how we got One Ads. It made a circuitous circle, but it got to us.
1: Yeah. Now, life certainly turns on a sixpence, because just 2 years later, the group folded, didn't they? Honeycomb. What happened there?
0: Yes. Carolyn became a little bit disillusioned with the way things were going, even mostly regarding control over
1: okay.
0: the group, control over her own life. And she got a little bit depressed about, you know, having to just take, you know, sing what they gave us and
1: mm-hmm.
0: tour where they sent us. And she said, look, I'm not having fun anymore, and I want out.
1: Yeah.
0: So we tried to beg her, Carolyn, just give it a little more time, just like the chairman of the board, right?
1: Yeah, of course. Yeah.
0: Give it just a little more time. And she said, I can't. I am sick. I'm making myself sick being in the group.
1: Yeah.
0: Staying in a situation that I don't want to be in. So she went back to L.A. I looked at Ed and I said, now what? And I said, we may have to replace her, but of course the energy was never the same. We never found anyone of Carolyn's talent.
1: Mm. So 1978 then, you you dipped your toe into the world of television. How cool was that? Tell me about Hot City.
0: Oh, that was really cool.
1: I mean, you'd had TV appearances before, but this was as a regular for Hot City, which was a disco
0: yeah.
1: program, wasn't it?
0: Yeah.
1: And you were also occasional host.
0: When I went down to audition for that, they told me they needed a girl that would open the show and then do a song in the middle. And then it was actually Verdeen White was the, my now husband.
1: Yes, of course, yeah.
0: was the music director of the show,
1: mm-hmm.
0: and wrote songs that I did in the show. And
1: it was a great TV experience. But is it right that you actually caught on fire during a TV performance?
0: Yeah, my name was fire, right? I mean, I came down in this elevator, right? My name, the lyrics for my name is fire,
1: mm-hmm.
0: and I'm burning hot. And I thought to myself, boy, these words were never more true.
1: Absolutely. So back to the honeycomb. You had a reunion. Have you got any plans to record anything else, do you think?
0: You know what? I'd say never say never. Of course, you know, we miss the Edna. Legendary Edna Wright.
1: Yeah, bless her.
0: And Carolyn Willis has decided to not be a part of the industry anymore. We do have, there are two girls that I love and adore that sing with me sometimes, and we call ourselves the Honeycomb featuring Shelley Clark.
1: Okay.
0: And so there's a good chance that, you know, we'll be doing some things in the future. As a matter of fact, we may have something virtual coming up, and I'll keep you posted.
1: Oh, yes.
0: Want to talk about that.
1: Lovely. That'd be fine. Where can people keep up to date with your news? Do you have a website?
0: We do. It's best for, I'm on Instagram under Honeycomb and Shelley Clark White.
1: Mm-hmm.
0: And I'm on Facebook under Shelley Clark regular page and Shelley Clark fan page. And pretty soon we're going to release the official Honeycomb fan page on Facebook.
1: Lovely.
0: But I do believe that we are online under honeycomb.com.
1: Right.
0: Thehoneycomb.com.
1: Excellent.
0: Right.
1: Lovely. Shelley, thank you so much for spending this time with me this evening. I've really enjoyed chatting with you.
0: Addie, I appreciate you having me. And, you know, we'll do part two pretty soon.
1: Absolutely. Fantastic.
0: All right.
1: Good night.
0: All right. Thank you.

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I'm Adie Crampton, and if you picked up a copy of Armed and Extremely Dangerous, the worldwide million seller for Honeycomb, did you ever flip it over? Because I'm going to be playing the B-side next.

The Sound of the South from Eddie Billups on Nashville, Tennessee's 77 record label. There's Shake Off That Dream on the 70s Soul, Funk and Disco show. Now, regular listeners to the show may well remember that my wife, Julie, nagged would not be the appropriate word, but advised me incessantly that I ought to be tidied up my man cave, which has actually been a good thing because it means that I've sorted out my records, put them in order, and found some that I've not played in such a long time, like this one from The Intruders, which features a great cover of the William Devon song Be Thankful for What You've Got. What do you reckon to this?

Wanda McDaniel, and before that, The Intruders, all right here on the 70s Soul, Funk and Disco show. That Intruders track was taken from an LP that I'd forgotten I'd bought, called The Energy of Love, which, of course, got plenty of great songs on it, like Energy of Love, the title track, and A Nice Girl Like You, great cover of The Carpenters' Rainy Days and Mondays, and, of course, Be Thankful for What You Got, a song made famous by William Devore. Right, Jay Mason is well worth a bit of investigation. I first heard this at a Feed Your Soul Sunday Chill Out. 15 years ago, Steve Johnston plucked it out of nowhere. A little lesser-known Buddha record from Jay Mason. This is called Woman. Have a listen.

some songs were just written for a Sunday afternoon, don't you think? Jay Mason and Woman. Can't you just imagine that belting out over the speakers in a pub garden somewhere on a sunny afternoon? Jay Mason and Woman, you gotta be there on the 70s Soul, Funk and Disco show. Got Alice Clark on the way to kick off hour two, but to take us there, the lovely Thelma Houston.

if you're lucky enough to own a copy of Alice Clark's eponymous LP, then congratulations, you've got what I consider to be the perfect album. There's not a bad song on it. Wonderful. Certainly my go-to LP. Don't You Care, kicking off hour two of the 70s Soul, Funk and Disco show. If you missed hour one, you missed a chat with the lovely Shelley Clark of the Honeycone. And you can listen again on my website, shinal.co.uk. In this hour, we've got brand new music from Jodie Watley, formerly of Shalimar. And yes, I'll play that for you in about 40 minutes' time. Right now, so many great tracks to get through and such little time. So I better shut up and get on with it, hadn't I? This is Bottom & Co.

A lesser-known track from the Roulette record label, but certainly right up my street. Hope it is yours as well. Geraldine Hunt from 1970. I'll Never, Never Leave Me. I don't know about you, but Roulette Records is pretty much a record label that I can buy blind. If I don't recognise the artist, don't recognise the song, it's still worth a punt because you know you're going to get some fabulous songs. And every now and again, you might get one like this.

That's got to be considered a late entry to today's programme. I was actually reaching past that record to get another Curtis Mayfield 45, but when I thumbed through and saw You Are You Are, I thought, that's got to be the one, hasn't it? It's Divine Intervention, surely. I'm Aidy Crampton. This is 2 hours of 70s soul, funk and disco.

0: Can you believe that song was issued as a B-side? Just a filler track. Goodness me. Barbara Lynn moving on a groove, the flip to a song called Disco Music. 1976. I'm Aidy Crampton, and now trip down memory lane, going back to my youth club days with a song that always used to fill the floor from the RPM generation. I don't know why, but it always reminds me of Nights at the Cinema. The intro sounds like Pearl and Dean. Do you remember that ad?
1: All this I left far behind me, and as a moth seeks light, as water seeks water, I sought the purity of higher regions, where austere mountains thrust their faces towards the sun.

Barbara Mason, who I met at Blackpool International Soul Festival several years ago, where she was over there performing. Did you get last weekend to Blackpool? I've got to say, I didn't. And this is the first one I've missed since the event was launched back in 2016. So sorry to miss it, but life does rather get in the way of having fun, doesn't it, sometimes? I'll be there next year. Looking forward to it. Pandella Kelly coming up. Bobby King and the relation to this, though, is Hiroshima. Or is it Hiroshima? Does it really matter? It's a song called Never Ever on the 70s Soul, Funk and Disco Show.

I love that. It just sounds so raw, doesn't it? Like it's been recorded in somebody's back room. Pandella Kelly on the 70s Soul Funk and Disco Show with Stand In For Love. Now, next up is a song that was the only release by this band. In fact, it's the only release by this record label, Bobby King and the Relation. What happened to this?

looking online, there's lots of bands that have recorded under the title Smoke, but only one from Kansas City, and that band produced a seminal LP called Rising, which was that good. It's since been re-released, so there's no excuse not to have a copy in your collection. And if you do pick one up, you really won't regret it. It's full of gold, just like that. That's called Now You're Gone on the 70s Soul, Funk and Disco Show. I'm Eddie Crampton, and you can probably hear my dog Barkley snoring in the background. All he seems to do is eat and sleep. I'm not saying that he takes after me, of course. That would never do. I've got Jodie Watley up next with a brand new release. It's called The Dawn, and you heard it first on the 70s Soul, Funk and Disco Show.

Brand new music from Jody Watley, formerly of Shalimar, with a little bit of magic from Alex de Chow on the mixing desk. That's called The Dawn, and it's available now for download from all major streaming sites. Remember, you heard it here first on the 70s Soul, Funk and Disco show with Gloria Bouchel. On the way, Marcia Hines as well. Right now, this is Jimmy Jones with rather an interesting take on relationships.

she's still loving life, you know, Marcia Hines, living in Australia, has been for about 50 years, and still picking up lots of work on stage, on screen, in the recording studio. She's just having the time of her life. Bless her. And there she is from 1976. You Gotta Let Go on the 70s Soul, Funk and Disco show. Aquarian Dream are going to be finishing this week's show featuring Gloria Jones of Tainted Love fame. Right now, this is another Gloria. It's Gloria Bouchelle.

Well, she crammed an awful lot of soul into 1 minute 49 seconds, didn't she? Gloria Bechtel. Don't Make Me Get Another Man on the 70s soul, funk and disco show with Aquarian Dream. Yes, Norman Connor's very own Aquarian Dream taking us to the top of the hour and the end of the show for another week. Whatever you're doing this week, wherever you're going, be good, play nice, and I will see you very soon.

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I'll turn the course, Booker T and the MGs there with Time Is Tight. Hope this evening finds you well, folks. I hope you enjoy this week's choices. Most of you would have guessed what I have to kick off the show with this evening. It can only be this one, Mr. Barry Ryan.

The classic 60s track there from 1968, penned by his brother Paul. That was Barry Ryan, who sadly passed away within the last few days. It will always be, and always has been, an iconic record. I'm going to play two now that Barry recorded with his brother Paul. And the first off is Have Pity on the Boy.

Paul and Barry Ryan there, Have Pity on the Boy. One More by the Brothers, One We Know and Love. It's turned out to be a wee bit of a show favourite. It's entitled Keep It Out of Sight.

Three tremendous records to start the show, culminating with Paul and Barry Ryan, Keep It Out of Sight. Sadly, for the wrong reason, as a tribute to Barry Ryan, who passed away a few days ago. Right, we know and love the artist Al Wilson, who recorded many, many soulful tracks and the up-tempo crossover track entitled The Snake, which was popular for decades and still is a massive floor filler when people are brave enough to play it on the Northern Soul scene. But this is one of a couple of sides. This is a B-side. I'll play the A-side a wee bit later. It's a cover of Johnny Rivers' Poor Side of Town. But this is a great soulful track. It's entitled Dolphins.

The soulful sounds there of Mr. L. Wilson, searching for the dolphins. Well, everyone's got to have a purpose in life. There were two sisters who recorded for Motown. There was Brenda Holloway and Patrice Holloway. We're going to hear a track from each sister. We start off with Brenda Holloway, and we'll keep on rolling.

That was Tommy Rowe. There's a great day coming. I'll make a note of that. Right, here's a great record, one of my favourites from back in the day. It's Gary Lewis and the Playboys and My Heart Symphony. And the crazy thing about this, it's both co-arranged and co-produced by none other than Mr. Leon Russell.

That was Gary Lewis and the Playboys and My Heart Symphony. Goodness, I wish I had a pound for every time I played that one out in the 70s. Such a massive favourite and floor filler. Right, a couple of tracks there. With

wee bit of a link to them. We start off with Johnny Kidd and the Pirates with his rendition of Your Cheatin' Heart, which appeared on an album by Ray Charles many moons ago, Country Meets Soul or something like that. But here it is, Your Cheatin' Heart, Johnny Kidd and the Pirates.

Johnny Kidd and the Pirates, Your Cheating Heart, record we know and love primarily by Mr. Ray Charles on the Country Meets Soul album, something like that, with Take These Chains. Right, of a similar nature, here's a sort of pop country duo who sort of recorded a great up-tempo flip called I'll Come Running. Their names are Gene and Debbie. That's not Kelly and Reynolds, they're different, Gene and Debbie. But here they are with the great I'll Come Running.

The great Sanzetta, Regina Debbie, I'll Come Running. Some great sort of organ work in that one. All it needed was a wee bit of saxophone and it would have really been there. But what a great record. Here's a classic and a favourite we haven't played for a while. And to put it right, here's the Byrds with Mr. Tambourine Man.

The Birds, of course, there, and Mr. Tambourine Man. Right, here's the Mamas and the Papas with the P.F. Sloan penned and Steve Barry penned You Baby on a nice Dunhill import. When I received this record a few months ago, the seller sent me a lettuce with it. I just couldn't eat it. All the leaves were brown.

How great was that? The Mamas and the Papas there with You Baby. Over now to the Toys with one you'll know. It's A Lover's Concerto.

0: The Toys, of course, with a lover's concerto.
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0: Right from the Motown stable, we played Brenda Holloway. Here's her sister, Patrice, with a track entitled A Touch of Venus.

Patrice Holloway there with the much covered A Touch of Venus. Got a fantastic track from her by entitled Black Mother Goose. I'll have to dig that out and play it for you. That was Patrice Holloway. Right, it's over now to the Bob Crewe Orchestra with music to watch girls buy.

That's the Rob Crew generation there, Music to Watch Girls, but I'd recorded it a day or two before Andy Williams turned up. Right, the next couple of records have got something in common. They were both recorded in the last knockings of 1969, so October, November, something like that. The first off is the Grassroots, who we often play records by them, of course. One escapes me now, which the Marmalade did. I'll think of it and tell you shortly, you'll know. This is Temptation Eyes.

The Grassroots there and Temptation Eyes. The record I was trying to remember, of course, was Loving Things, as recorded by the Marmalade. Grassroots recorded it first. This is an all-vinyl show, folks. There's no screens. There's nothing written down. So excuse the odd little hiccup. Right, also recorded the last knockings of 1969 was this great song by the Guess Who, entitled American Woman.

The great Guess Who there with American Woman. I can really imagine Robert Plant sort of belting that one out. What a good record. Dropped 4 years in 1965. Here's my band. Here's the Beach Boys. This is Girl, Don't Tell Me.

The Beach Boys there with Girl, Don't Tell Me. In the same year, 1965, that is, Boots Randolph ironically recorded this one. These boots are made for walking.

0: The Rockin' Berries there, and He's in Town. Someone's playing a tambourine on that one. Not guilty, folks.
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0: Right, here's the Stones with the cover of The Valentinos, penned by Bobby Womack. It's All Over Now.

Rolling Stones there, of course, and it's all over now. One week I dig out my Valentino's copy featuring Bobby Womack and play for you. It's one in one of my sort of Northern Soul cases somewhere, so bear with me on that one. Right, here's the A side of the Al Wilson track I played earlier, The Dolphins, if you remember. This is a cover of Johnny Rivers' Poor Side of Town. This is Al Wilson.

0: A lesson there in how to deliver a song. The Southern Soulful Sounds there, Mr. L. Wilson and the Poor Side of Town. Right, Motown beckons once again. This time it's the Marvelettes and My Baby Must Be a Magician.
1: You're under my power. It is the power of love.

The Marvelettes, my baby must be a magician. Right, it's amazing. I'm going to play a record now by Crispin St. Peter. It's such a coincidence because I dreamt about him yesterday and I woke up this morning and he was on my mind. But here's Crispin St. Peter, your ever changing mind. Hey.

Crispin's and Peter there, Your Ever Changing Mind. Beginning of that record really caught me out. Levels were amazing, flashing red lights everywhere, but what a great record. From Crispin's and Peter's to Chris Andrews with a self-penned great track entitled Pretty Belinda. We love this one.

Chris Andrews, Zetta and Pretty Belinda. Folks, we must be eternally thankful for the 60s for bringing us records like that. Really fantastic. Here's Dobie Gray. He's in with the In Crowd.

0: The fantastic Derby Gray there with the In Crowd, recorded, of course, a few years before he drifted away.
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0: Right, it's much acknowledged that one of the greatest performances by Mr. Charlie Watts was on the Stones' Gimme Shelter. But here's a version by Ruth Copeland on Invictus Import, a much sought-after recording and a much sought-after record. This is Ruth Copeland. This is Gimme Shelter.

A powerful rendition there. Give me a shout out by Ruth Copeland. What a fantastic record. Folks, I'm going to cheat a wee bit. I'm going to play a record from 1973 or recorded in 73. And one of the great records from the early 60s, 1963, that is, was The Times with So Much in Love. And here's a fantastic recording from Polly Brown, who you'll know is the lead singer from Pickety Witch. Same old feeling, that sort of thing. And her record, Up in a Puff of Smoke, whatever. But here is Polly Brown covering The Times, So Much in Love.

That was Polly Brown covering The Times, So Much in Love. I will play The Times for you one week, of course. But it was such a great cover, a fantastic version. I just had to play it for you. Right, here's The Who with their Magic Bus.

That was a Who there with Magic Bus, penned by Pete Townsend with Tommy Cooper as the conductor on that one. Right, it's time to show for three in a row from friend, listener and avid collector Mr. Eddie Deeks. And we kick off with Terry Young and Someone New.

That was Terry Young. That was Someone New. Eddie's second choice is a favourite of mine, played many times as a past on the Northern Soul scene. It's none other than the once really, really funny man, Mr. Bill Cosby, with a track called Little Old Man, rewritten by himself with a nod, of course, to Mr. Stevie Wonder. Produced by Mr. Fred Smith, which always reminds me of a really, really fantastic joke about Fred Smith. You can't tell it on the airwaves, I'm afraid. But here's Bill Cosby. This is Little Old Man.

That was Bill Cosby. That was Little Old Man. I dedicate that one to my buddy Sean Burke. Sean and I used to travel to the Torch-Stoke-on-Trent Catacombs, Wolverhampton. I'll be catching up with Sean this coming night at the Talk in Norwich for the Soul of Motown night with the two Steves, Mobsy and Copeman, of course. Really fantastic record, that, Bill Cosby. Here's Gene Pitney. I'm going to love my life always.

Gene Pitney there. I want to love my life away. Three great choices once again from Eddie. Of course, I liked Bill Cosby. Really fantastic. Time once again to add some credence to the show. Here they are with Porterville.

0: The Under Mistake was signed there. Creedence Clearwater Revival, of course, and Port of Ill.
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0: Right, apologies in advance for this next one. It's a wee bit crackly, but such a good record. It's none other than the voice that is Mr. Chris Farlow covering Dylan's It's All Over Now, Baby Blue.

A much-played record, as you could hear. Skips, crackles, warts and all, but too good not to take a risk with. And I think we got away with it. I'll have to try and track down a better copy. But it's been played so many times, folks. It was a great Chris Farlow. It's All Over Now, Baby Blue. If you're going to cover a song, folks, that's the way to do it. Right, staying with the immediate label, here's another track from the McCoys. I played last week with Arthur Alexander, his own sort of recording of his self-penned Every Day After Christ song. We've also played it by Julie Grant. In a week or so's time, when I can dig it out, I'll play a fantastic copy by the McCoys, which is quite up-tempo, really fantastic. In the meantime, here's another track from the McCoys with a longish title, Don't Worry, Mother, Your Son's Heart is Pure. Here it is. Here's the McCoys.

The McCoys there with Don't Worry Mother, Your Son's Heart Is Pure. Catchy little number, not such a catchy little title. Never mind. Here's a track where you know and love by the Supremes and also by Junior Walker and the All-Stars. This is Come See About Me.

Junior Walker and the All-Stars there and Come See About Me. Status Quo lost one of their founder members a few days ago. This track, produced by John Schroeder, is Ice in the Sun. Here's Status Quo.

0: Status quo there, of course, and Ice in the Sun. Right, it's over now to an artist by the name of George Bean. I booked to see him many moons ago, but sadly he did a runner. Here he is covering Secret Love.
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Sadly, folks, and once again, the time has caught us up. You've been listening to Smart Radio 101 with yours truly, Gary Ems, for the All Vinyl 60s Gold. Thanks for tuning in, folks. We really couldn't do it without you. Enjoy the rest of the evening and enjoy the rest of your week. And if any of you are about at the Talk in Norwich on Saturday night for the Motown and Soul Night, do say hello. Take care, folks. We'll catch you all real soon.

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Oi, oi, oi, Chevalier. Chris Shirt in the house with another edition of the Chill Zone Show. 2 hours of smooth grooves and slow jams coming your way. Hope the show finds you well. Wherever you are across the nation, across the world, whether it be morning, noon or night. Luther Vandross. The miracles happen every day.

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1: I want to dedicate this song to all the lovers tonight. 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

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I can't tell you why. Bobby Womack. If you think you're lonely now. Teddy Pendergrass. Stay with me. You're on a Chill Zone show. Good

Oblivion, Scarred. Craig David, Meant to Be. Dennis Taylor. 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Aguan.

Johnny Gill and Shanice. Silent Prayer. Later Hathaway. Separate Ways. Denise Williams. Cindy. You're on the Chill Zone Show. 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Come on, gang. Get involved.

can't take that away from me. Mariah's theme. Tony Braxton. You mean the world to me. Randy Crawford. Give peace a chance. Well, that's the first half of the Chill Zone show over with. But don't worry, gang. Another hour to go. We're going to go into the second hour with Mesa and Beautiful. See you on the other side.

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0: 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I feel like a sex machine.

Welcome back to the second half of the Chill Zone Show with my good self, Chris the Shirt. Always remember, gang, 2 hours of smooth grooves and slow jam. 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Before the break, Mesa. And beautiful.

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'Cause loving you is all that's on my mind. I wish this night would never end. 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

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Back in time, back in time, back in time, back in time, back in time, back in time, back in time, back in time.

Ashford and Simpson. Is it still good to ya? The Manhattans. 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Midnight train to Georgia.

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James Ingram. Everything Must Change. Tone. Anniversary. Smooth grooves and slow jams. Aguan. Hope you're enjoying the show as much as I am bringing it to you.

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The most underrated singer, in my opinion. 6812. Back at one. Love of my life. 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

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Dedications, requests, shout outs, etc. etc. I'll leave a text message or WhatsApp message on the following number: 07854 501031. 07854 501031.

The Jacksons. Who's Loving You? Michael Jackson's vocals on that. Absolutely awesome. Well, that's the end of another edition of the Chill Zone Show. Hope you enjoyed it as much as I did bring it to you. Thank you for your time and precious ears. And ears and precious time, even. Until next time, take care, stay safe. And always remember, gang, it's okay not to be okay. Gonna leave you with some classic Stevie Wonder, Never Had a Dream Come True. Until next time, bye-bye.

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3: Welcome back to Midnight Cafe's Heart and Soul, that place far, far away, where the drinks are always free, the music never stops, and where the clocks are always set to midnight. On tonight's show, we'll enjoy 2 hours of the smoothest soul and R&B that the Midnight Cafe has to offer. So settle down and dim those lights, and join me. Heart and Soul.

There we go. That's a nice enough way to start, isn't it? Sade, When Am I Gonna Make a Living? From the Diamond Life album of 1984. Welcome to the Midnight Cafe, heart and soul, that place far, far away, where the music never stops and the clocks are always set to midnight, of course. What have we got for you tonight? It's heart and soul, so it's smooth soul, jazz, R&B, that sort of thing. And we've got some great music coming your way from 1964 right the way through to 2026. And in no particular order. I'm not like going to play all the new ones and then all the old ones. It's just going to be a mix and mash and we'll bounce around. And hopefully they'll all go together nicely. How's that sound? I've been listening to it in this order in a playlist that I make up and listen through the week. And I take songs out and add songs in. Hopefully that'll all go together quite nicely. It'll be some songs you've never heard of alongside some songs, well, that you'll just add to your playlists and want to hear again and again. Let's carry on. It's Teddy Swims, If Ever You Change Your Mind.

Teddy Swims, If You Ever Change Your Mind, taken from the 2025 album I've Tried Everything But Therapy Part 2, and Gregory Porter there from the 2020 album All Rise. Everything you touch is gold.

lovely stuff from the Teskey Brothers, Forever You and Me. Time for three back-to-back from 2026. You and I by Victor Ray featuring Ayanna Lee. Evanson with The Way I Feel. And These Sacred Souls, no stranger to this show. And Waiting on the Right Time.

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2: Indeed it does. These Sacred Souls, Waiting on the Right Time, a single release from 2026. Now, I've got a couple of more from 2026 I want to play after this next song, and then that'll be it for 26, and then we'll bounce around in the 60s, 70s, 80s and 90s, and maybe even the noughties, I'm not sure. We'll see where we go. First, though, for 2019, Vividry is the name, from the album Your Good Lies. This is A Million Signs.

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You can follow me on Facebook and Instagram, Neil on the Radio. 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Always good to hear from you with requests, music submissions, or just to say hello. I'd just love to hear from you. The next two from 2026 are our last two from 2026 tonight, I believe. No, there's one more. There'll be one more later on in the show. Maybe two if time allows. But for this half of the show, two more from 2026. One of them is AI. You know, I like to drop one in now and again just to let you be aware of just how good some of the stuff out there is. And don't get fooled. Don't get fooled by fake music, even though some of the fake music, sadly, is quite good. We will always just drop the odd one in, but we'll always, always stick with the real music. But can you tell the difference sometimes between what is real and what isn't?

make things a little harder, both had a very retro feel to them, didn't they? One from the 70s, I thought it had a 70s soul feel, and that one there more of a 60s, maybe early 70s soul feel. The first one, Jalen Nagonda, Mr. Train Conductor from the 2026 album Doctrine of Love. And secondly there, Eddie Dalton from the 2026 album The Years Between with Cheap Red Wine. Which one was AI? Eddie Dalton, Cheap Red Wine. And he's got a couple of albums out. He's got a Facebook page you can follow on where you'll see little videos up and you'll instantly see that it's AI. But it sounds good, doesn't it? Can we're allowed to play good music, aren't we? We're not here trying to promote. He's never going to go out and do a gig. So the real musicians still have that on their side. And we will do our best to not let the real musicians be pushed aside. There's too much good music to do that, isn't there? There's far too good much. Including the next two, as we go back to the 70s. 1979 for Earth, Wind & Fire, and 1972 just for Terry and some Stevie Wonder.

You Are the Sunshine of My Life, Stevie Wonder. And you may have noticed, if you listen to that song, that there's female vocals in the beginning, never credited, but they were Lainey Groves and Gloria Barley. There you go. Something you may not have known. Great track, great voices, and a really good album. Check it out. Talking Book from 1972. Next, we're coming to 1996 for Aaron Neville. Do you remember Aaron Neville? Oh, dear. From an album, Tell It Like It Is, this is the title track.

Wonderful stuff. Aaron Neville, Tell It Like It Is. Okay, let's bounce around a little. What do you say? 1968, 71, 87, 81, 64? Sounds like a plan, doesn't it? No plan at all here at the Midnight Cafe.

James Carr and the Dark End of the Street from 1968 off the album You Got My Mind Messed Up. Next, Candy Staten and He Called Me Baby.

that woman, Candy Staten there. Staten, sorry, not Staten. We always used to call her Staten till I heard an interview with her. It's actually Staten. From the 71 album, Stand By Your Man. Finishing off hour one, how about something from the Commodores? From their 1981 album, In the Pocket, this is Oh No.